off of your feet. Will your mouth still remember the taste of my love? Will your eyes still smile from your cheek?

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There's somewhere deep inside me that I can always find. I just go to that place in my mind. I just open up a door, all the memories I find. And go back to those moments when we laughed and loved and cried. That way I will never have to ever say goodbye. When I go to that place in my mind.

your multitudes, scarce to be counted, filling the darkness with order and light. You are the sentinels, silent and sure, keeping watch in the night, keeping watch in the night.